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0: Hi, this is Gloria. I was calling from Oakland, California, and I just want to say you sound so sexy on the radio. So I'm trying to go to sleep, not thinking about all the good music you're playing. And I would like to apologize to that person, but I won't mention their name. But they know who I'm talking to when they hear this, wherever they are. All right, thank you. Bye, Keith.
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2: Hey, this is Keith. Who am I speaking to?
3: Hey, what's going on, brother Keith? Man, this your man Harold, man, calling from Louisiana, man.
2: What's up, Harold? How you doing, my brother?
3: Hey, brother, you and I go way back, man. It's been a long time since I even spoke to you, man. It's been since 1989, man. You were down here at Southern University. You threw it down, man, for the Make It Last Forever tour with Jackie McGee and Troop, man.
2: Okay, thank you, my brother. I appreciate that.
3: You had it going on, man. But I was calling the comment, man. I just turned the radio on, and I was listening to you saying about mother-in-laws, man.
2: Right.
3: And how they get so involved in relationships. And for me, particularly, it's my marriage, man. And it's so bad, Keith. We have a newborn little girl. Her name is Heaven.
2: Right.
3: And mother-in-law wants to have so much control over everything. Mm-hmm. Our daughter was born April 23rd of this year. My wife left with our kids.

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1: 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And here's arguably the best R&B record from the 90s. I want to hear you sing along. It's Devin Campbell, Can We Talk? Your girl, Sharon.

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0: 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That's our talkback mic. 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

0: 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I listen to y'all every morning going to work. Steve Harvey, you're the best. Nephew Tommy, you make me laugh when I hear your prank calls in the morning. Y'all awesome.
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0: Wake up, wake up, wake up. It is hump day. Hump day. Two down, two to go. You know how it works. It is Wednesday. Wednesday. Ooh, it took me a long time to learn how to spell Wednesday when I was a little boy. Wednesday. Yes, it is Wednesday. Rise and shine. Get yourself that stretch, that moaning, yawning. Sit on the edge of the bed. Thank the man. Then you got to get up, get out, and get something. It's time, y'all. Let's get it. Let's get it. Let's get it. It is the Steve Harvey Morning Show, the baddest radio show in the land. You already know that. I don't even have to tell you that. We've been here 20-something plus years. The Lord is good. Yes, he is. We have been here for quite a long time. Shirley Strawberry, Carla Farrell, Mississippi Monica, and Kia, Junior Boy Spates. We are riding until the wheels fall off. Yes, we are. All right?
1: Yeah, amen.
0: All right, all minds clear on this Wednesday morning.
2: Let's go. Let's get it.
1: Good morning.
0: Mm-hmm. All right. Yeah, good morning. Let's get it, man. I don't see Wednesday in y'all. I don't feel that. Y'all got a Monday vibe.
2: What is Wednesday?
3: Yeah, what's it supposed to feel like? It's Wednesday.
0: It's hump day. Okay, first and foremost. What you don't understand is it's two down, two to go. And then what you also supposed to have been doing is everybody hump on hump day. I don't know if y'all.
3: Well, you crazy.
0: I don't know if y'all been missing out on that, but hey, This is my day. This is when Jackie showed me love. This is Wednesday.
3: Ooh, hey. Wait.
2: What?
0: That ain't happening at your house. I'm the only one.
2: Oh, Wednesday. Yeah, that's in my house. Yeah.
3: I thought Jackie was in Vegas.
0: I know. Well, through spirit, though. Through spirit.
2: Okay. All right.
3: Your spirit.
2: Spirit. Okay. Yeah.
3: So you got to reschedule.
0: I had to catch her next Wednesday, but yeah. I can't come in now Monday talking about, you know, we missed last Wednesday. She don't care about that.
3: So you have to wait till next Wednesday.
2: Ain't no back pay. You missed your window.
0: When you miss your window of opportunity, you just got it. You don't get it back.
1: Mm-hmm.
3: I see. I understand.
0: That's what it's like, Junior, after being married for 25 years. That's what it looked like. Just like that.
3: I can tell you that
2: after 4. What a blessing, though. What a blessing. What'd you say, Junior?
3: I can tell you that after 4. It don't take 20. I can tell you that now.
0: Welcome to marriage.
3: Yeah, Dr. Space don't have that type of time.
2: There's always something popping off with you.
0: I got a question for y'all. Mm-hmm. Me and my guys were talking about this yesterday. I'm on a thread with a group of guys. I call them the Cigar Boys. And let's say your favorite soul food restaurant. If you saw the owner of your favorite soul food restaurant take a picture with a politician that you don't like, that's from the other side, would you quit going to your favorite soul food restaurant?
3: Absolutely.
2: Oh, right? Yeah. Oh yeah.
0: Would you just never would you
2: again
0: quit
2: will
0: going
2: I eat there?
3: My last
0: would being a patron at that soul food restaurant with that you love that you've been going to for years.
2: Yeah. Yeah, it's one thing if you don't know, but if you know.
3: But how good are the greens?
0: All of them yams is off the chain.
3: What are we talking about here?
2: Coming up in 32 minutes after, we can run that prank. We're going to run that prank back with the nephew right after this.
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7: Detroit traffic.
9: Traffic is slow through the construction on the Southfield Freeway northbound. Watch for the delays between Ford Road and the Jeffries, where the two left lanes are blocked. You're stop and go already this morning, so you'll need extra time here. You're moving pretty well, though, despite construction on the Jeffries westbound, Levan to 275. I'm Heather Pasco with traffic.
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8: 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The Carolina Panthers start full squad workouts. Panthers old lineman Taylor Wharton is sidelined after a blood clot was discovered in his lung. He'll miss the start of the season. Fox reports record TV numbers for the World Cup, including a record audience for Sunday's Spain-Argentina final. Meanwhile, Major League Soccer is back. 15 matches on the schedule tonight as the MLS resumes play after the World Cup. I'm Matt McCoy.
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0: delays. Traffic is slow back from 8 Mile. Also, your stop and go on the Southfield Freeway northbound between Ford Road and the Jeffries. That's where the two left lanes are closed. I'm Heather Pasco with traffic.
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Did you miss this hour's nationwide keyword? You know your girl's got your back. 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

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You know, like, do you love me? 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Is this really your real phone number? But you know,

0: 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It's your man Steve Harvey. 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

with a street naming ceremony, Mac and Third, of course, that's MLK and Third. The street will be named after Kim. Join us for an incredible dedication tomorrow, all right? 11 o'clock, program starts at noon. 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

0: eases my heart. That's my boy, Steve. I love that program. I wake up my kids, make them listen. 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

0: 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It's your man Steve Harvey. Here's the strawberry letter for tomorrow, y'all.
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I'll see you tomorrow. MLK and Third, a street naming dedication for Detroit's own Kim on Kim Day, his birthday and anniversary of his sobriety. Starts at 11, program at 12. 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

0: please, you need to let go and let God and go on and preach the word. 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

0: have commercial-free music next on Mix 92.3 Detroit's R&B with Steve Harvey in the morning. It's your boy Bushman, and I want you all to come out and celebrate Kim with us tomorrow, 11 a.m., for the second annual Kim Day and Kim Street Sign Dedication Ceremony. Program will begin at noon, but you know people going to get there early. The city of Detroit is presenting him with a secondary street sign in his name. Now, this is going to be held at 3511 3rd Street, the corner of MLK Jr. Boulevard and 3rd Street in Detroit. Okay, the same intersection that is named his Mac and 3rd Foundation after, all right? Congratulations going out to you, Kim, and thanks, y'all, for listening to Mix 92.3. 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
29: This is Chelsea Handler from Dear Chelsea. 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

Real talk. There's only a few things in the world that make me excited. It's like when I get to achieve some goal or making people happy or seeing people get what they deserve. And that's what Kim is getting tomorrow on the second annual Kim Day. Kim's getting a street sign dedication. It's going to be at 3511 3rd Street. That's the corner of MLK Jr. Boulevard and 3rd Street. Be there 11 a.m. tomorrow morning with Mix 92.3. She's a

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